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1: But then again,
0: this ain't your average rock and roll rodeo. Confide in him now, and you shall be rewarded. It's Alice's Attic with Alice Cooper.
2: It's Alice Cooper here in his attic to keep the music flowing. 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But until then, we've got lots of fun coming up. You gotta love the 80s with INXS, a song that started it all, a Tales from the Attic about one of the weirder Hall of Fames that I'm in, and finally, Movie Music Madness from a horror comedy. So let's get to it.
0: Alice

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0: It's time to travel back to one very dynamic decade. You gotta love the 80s. In Alice's Attic. Here's Coop now.
2: INXS formed in Sydney in 1977. By 1982, they had released two albums in Australia and were well known there, but they just couldn't attract the international interest. So the band made a decision. They would fund their own demo with the intention of getting an international record deal. The song they recorded was The One Thing, and it worked. Suddenly, they had major labels in Europe and the USA, and they were recording their first big release, Shabu Shaba. The One Thing hit it big in the USA, so they toured America for the first time, opening for Adam and the Ants. That's a good bill right there. Adam and the Ants and INXS, pretty good. So, here's the song that started it all, 1983's The One Thing from INXS.

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2: Tonight's tale is about one of the stranger Hall of Fames that I'm part of, the International Knife Throwers Hall of Fame. In 2012, I was inducted into it. And yes, this is a real organization. They were founded in 1995 in Austin, Texas, and they recognize excellence in the sport of knife throwing. I was inducted as a celebrity honoree, not as an active knife thrower, even though I'm awfully good. My knife throwing skills are deadly. One of the guys came down to the show, and I was throwing knives. He used to get us our whips for the stage, because we used whip in a two or three different things, in a Go to Hell song. And he watched me throwing knives, and he says, "You know, you're as good as any of the competitors." And I went, "Well, I just had to do it for fun." And he says, no, I think that you belong in this, and it's very cool. So anyways, if you need a knife in the back, drop me a line at alice@aliceisattic.com. Movie Music Madness is coming up right after this. Quick break, so stay right where you are.
0: Alice will be right back.
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1: The 2019 movie Guns Akimbo is a horror comedy featuring none other than Harry Potter himself, Daniel Radcliffe. He plays a mild-mannered video game developer who wakes up to find guns bolted to his hands. Critics describe the movie as bubblegum hyperviolence. Not surprising from the New Zealand director Jason Leigh Howden, whose previous film was Deathgasm, a horror comedy about a teenage metal band that accidentally summons demons. And while most of Guns Akimbo features industrial metal on the soundtrack, somehow Sweet's Ballroom Blitz made it in there. I never saw this movie, but now I want to. So here's Ballroom Blitz from Guns Akimbo.

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0: If you're looking for a radio host who plays games with you, you've come to the wrong place. Unless, of course, the game is rock, paper, scissors. Then you can count on our faithful host to choose rock every single time. He's got his microphone on, and his leathers are just back from the cleaners. It's Alice's Attic with Alice Cooper.
1: It's Alice Cooper coming to you through your radio once again. I don't know how it works. Honestly, I talked through this, and somehow, hundreds and thousands of miles away, you can hear me saying things. It's very weird. It's magic. In the 16th century, we would have been burned as witches. So lots coming up this hour, live and kicking with Steppenwolf. Hey, Stupid, featuring the world's finest humans. And I'll test your thin Lizzie knowledge on rock trivia. But now, let's hear some rock.

0: 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Are we reaching? See, it's hanging up. And it's a man answering.
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1: On January 22nd, 1970, Steppenwolf took the stage at the Santa Monica Civic Auditorium in support of their fourth album, Monster. That concert yielded the live album Steppenwolf Live, which came out a few months later. There was some controversy around the album because a few of the tracks were actually studio recordings given a live feel, in quotes, with overdubbed crowd noise. But one of the real live recordings from the album was Magic Carpet Ride. Having been a hit the year before, the crowd in Santa Monica knew every word of every song. We used to do a lot of shows with Steppenwolf back in the day. And these were the days when your band had to be really good to even get a recording contract. You had to prove yourself on stage before anybody would sign you. You couldn't just put a band together and depend on technology. So here's Magic Carpet Ride live from Steppenwolf.

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0: of the strange and dumb coming up on Hey Stupid with Alice. 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

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He went looking for his baseball cards. Did that mannequin just move? Anyway, more rock.

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1: Hey Stupid.
2: First up this evening, a Florida man decided it would be fun to test out his brand new green laser pointer from his driveway. Unfortunately for him, he aimed the laser directly into the cockpit of a sheriff office helicopter hovering overhead. The pilots guided ground officers straight to his driveway, where he was arrested for a felony. Next up, the Metropolitan Opera in New York City recently held formal auditions to cast a live snake for an upcoming production of Mozart. The winner was a sun glow boa named Princess. Oh, I know Princess. She's auditioned for my show so many times. And finally, an elementary school in Washington, D.C. made headlines after installing a life-size plastic statue of Abraham Lincoln in front of the school. What they didn't anticipate was a heat wave, which led to the statue melting and becoming a horrifying deformed Lincoln. That's not, could I have it for our show? Could you send that to me? Well, stick around, because after this break, I've got some rock trivia, so stay entombed.
1: Alice will be back in a moment.
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1: What was the original meaning behind Thin Lizzy's The Boys Are Back in Town? It actually started as an anti-war song about soldiers coming home and what they're facing when they get back. But after the band decided the anti-war thing had been overdone, they changed the lyrics but kept the lyric, The Boys Are Back in Town, as a song about hanging out with your friends on a Saturday night. Okay, well, that's good. My personal opinion, I think that when somebody comes back from a war and they're in one piece, they should be celebrated, not turned down for everything. They should be given a house because they were out there getting shot at and everybody trying to kill them, and they did their job and they come home and they should get something for it. Okay? Anyways, let's hear it. Boys Are Back in Town.

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12: You're inside Alice's attic. Your sagacious host could truly benefit from having a yard sale. Who wouldn't be interested in used straitjackets, top hats, guillotines, and leather pants? There's even a lava lamp from his first L.A. apartment. But amongst the flotsam and jetsam of an extraordinarily interesting life are the tantalizing tales that only a Rock and Roll Hall of Famer could deliver. So sit back and enjoy another hour of rock and talk with Alice Cooper.
0: It's your seasoned host, Alice Cooper, back again in the attic. Can you believe I've been on the radio for more than two decades? Back when I started, you were just in diapers. And now I'm in diapers. So I've got lots coming up this hour. Cooper's cover of a classic Tina Turner track, lots of freaky facts, and rock trivia involving the Motor City Madman. But now, how about this?
12: Alice's Attic with Alice Cooper.

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2: Tonight, it's one legend covering another, Bob Seger taking on Tina Turner. Nutbush City Limits was written by Turner and recorded with Ike and Tina in 1973. It was Tina's first major songwriting credit on a record, and it was autobiographical. Nutbush is a real place, a small rural community in Haywood County, Tennessee, where she grew up. Then in 1975, Bob Seger made the album Beautiful Loser, which was a quieter, more reflective, more carefully recorded than anything he had done before. He decided the album would open with Nutbush City Limits, done in a full rock arrangement. So, we're going to hear that now. Nobody does it better than Bob Seger. Here it is, Nutbush City Limits.

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1: It's time to get smacked with useless facts. Here we go. Russia is bigger than Pluto. The surf term hang 10 means to have all 10 toes hanging over the edge of the surfboard when riding a wave. Who doesn't know that? There are over 36,000 fried chicken restaurants in South Korea. They like chicken. The only country in the world to start with the letter Q is Qatar. In Serbia, you're allowed to vote at age 16, but only if you have a job. So you could actually be in the suburbia of Serbia. And finally, the movie Psycho was the first movie in history to show a toilet flushing. That was taboo before that. We see that every day, don't we? Toilets flushing. So why would it be such a shock to see it in a film? Depending on what's in the toilet, I guess. Well, it's time for a break while you think about all of that, but I'll be right back with more rock trivia right after this.
0: What? You think radio this brilliant is free? We'll be back with more amazing Alice Cooper after the break.
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1: How did Ted Nugent inspire himself for the song Stranglehold? Ted was asking himself a specific question. If Jimi Hendrix were still alive in 1975, what would he do? Stranglehold is the Nugent's attempt to answer that question. The song is not a Hendrix imitation. He doesn't sound like Hendrix at all, but the approach to guitar as atmosphere, as something that occupies space and then retreats and then fills it again, that's the principle Nugent was applying. Knowing Ted, none of that came to mind. He just likes to play. So you can judge for yourself. Here's Stranglehold.

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0: You found your way to a broadcast that captures the very essence of what has made the medium of radio so magical. 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
1: It's your friend and foe all in one, Alice Cooper, back again on the airwaves. Anyway, we got loads coming up this hour, an added classic from an albino rocker from Texas, then a listener email, and finally a bonus added classic from a very young Aerosmith. But first, here's music.
0: Alice's Attic with Alice Cooper.

0: classics and a few on Alice's Attic with Alice Cooper. 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
1: In 1972, the Edgar Winter Group released They Only Come Out at Night, which was produced by the one and only Rick Derringer. Rick actually stepped in as guitarist when Ronnie Montrose left the group in 1973. But for the song Free Ride, the lineup was something pretty special. Edgar himself, Ronnie Montrose, who had recently left Van Morrison's band, and Dan Hartman, a 21-year-old prodigy who had backed Johnny Winter. While the song at first didn't go anywhere, after the success of the following single, Frankenstein, they re-released Free Ride in 1973, and it was a hit. You just got to get people's attention. So here's Free Ride.

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1: Hey, Alice, did you watch the documentary Becoming Led Zeppelin? It's really cool to see the guys getting together in the beginning and the magic of four musicians creating something new and special together. Did you know them back when they started? Yeah, we did the Whiskey a Go-Go with them when nobody knew either one of our bands. And they didn't know Led Zeppelin or Alice Cooper. And we met them then. And the thing that inspired us about them was they were the next version of the Yardbirds, really. Well, if you think your band can be bigger than Led Zeppelin, you're insane. But that's why you're listening. Write me at alice@aliceisattic.com. I'll be right back with a bonus Attic Classic, so don't move.
0: Your teller of Detroit stories, Alice Cooper, will return after these messages.
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1: Tonight's bonus is a real Attic Classic because it's Aerosmith's Toys in the Attic. The title came from a conversation between Steven Tyler and Joe Perry about what happened to things that outlived their usefulness. Tyler's concept was specific. The album was a collection of the weird and the wonderful, the things you keep but don't know where to put. The Toys in the Attic are the songs that don't fit neatly anywhere else. As Tyler told Circus Magazine in 75, the title means something different to everybody. But to us, it means the freaky stuff. Everything on the record that was too much for the living room. So, here's Toys in the Attic.

0: And that concludes another magical and memorable edition of Alice's Attic. 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

0: classic rock from Bon Jovi brings us into the overnight and also brings us into the weekend. That's right. Welcome to Friday. It's your buddy, Chairman of the Board, Ed Hamilton, here all night long. Some great music headed your way. Got the Foo Fighters and Lynyrd Skynyrd coming up. Of course, we'll get to some Ozzy. Springsteen's on tap. Also, Van Halen. Do some Talking Heads. Get to Linkin Park. Also, Pink Floyd and a big announcement about our Pink Floyd weekend that's coming up. A lot of great music. A lot of fun. Stay tuned.
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0: Classic rock from the Cars' debut album on Northeast PA's Classic Rock. Rock 107 before the Cars. We heard from Def Leppard, Queen and Bowie, Motley Crue, Ozzy, Skinner, and Foo Fighters. That's a hell of a set of nonstop classic rock. My name's Ed Hamilton. I've got a Facebook page. Check it out. It's The Ed Hamilton Show on Facebook. I'd love for you to follow, like, or just check it out. 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

0: classic rock from Everlast. It's cool, man. Good stuff. Tail end of a long nonstop set of classic rock that included the likes of Fleetwood Mac, Metallica, Billy Squire, Spin Doctors, Boston, Bruce, and of course, Staind kicked it all off. You got a minute? Maybe two? Sure you do. Stick around. I'll be back with Van Halen next.
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0: Old Roy would have loved the way these boys lit this one up. It's classic rock from Van Halen on Rock 107.

Oh, yeah. It's John Fogerty in center field here on Rock 107. Super pumped. My Yankees managed to do something right. They beat the Red Sox in the first two games of that wild card matchup, and now they get to go into the rest of the postseason with a decent pitching lineup going. Gerrit Cole will pitch the next time they play. And Schittler and those boys ought to be ready to go and follow him. So, yay for the Yanks. Last weekend, my Nittany Lions got the... Oh, man, don't even get me started. But they got smoked by Wisconsin. Blew a 17-point fourth quarter lead. Can you believe that? Man, everybody likes to rag on James Franklin. James Franklin never blew a 17-point lead at home. He blew an 18-point lead at Ohio State once, but never at home. Matt Campbell, jury is still out. So go Yanks, go Penn State. Let's see what happens.

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5: 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The Pink Floyd weekend kicks off at 5 this afternoon. I invite you to stay tuned for it. Let's get revved up for that and do some Pink Floyd right now from The Wall on Rock 107.

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0: Classic rock from Black Crowes here on Rock 107, Northeast PA's classic rock. Our boy Prospector's out and about. 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We're happy to help them, and we'd like you to help us help them. 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He'll be back today out and about with the big shopping cart. You can stop by and make a donation if you'd be so kind. Now, even though Prospector did a live show yesterday with WNEP, that doesn't mean his pals at Fox 56, where I work when I'm not here, weren't out to cover him yesterday. We'll be back again today. You can see him later this morning at 5:30 a.m. at Garrity's in Moosic, 9:30 a.m. at Garrity's in West Pittston, or 10:30 this morning at Garrity's Fresh Grocer in Wyoming. And that's just how the day starts. It goes on all day. Stay tuned to Rock 107 for more details.
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0: Well, school's sort of out, and it'll be super out later this afternoon as the kids get all charged up and jam out to Alice Cooper, listening to Rock 107.

0: Classic rock from Atari's covering the Don Henley classic, Boys of Summer. We also heard from Guns N' Roses, Green Day, U2, Black Sabbath, Pat Benatar, and Alice Cooper kicked it all off. I've got more great music coming up. We've got Rush. We've got Bush. We've got Kiss. As far as the four-letter bands are concerned, 38 specials coming up. Also some Stones, Metallica. Get to Joan Jett, two four-letter words there, and some Rad as well. Stay tuned.
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0: classic rock from Offspring on Northeast PA's Classic Rock. Rock 107, that brings us into tonight's Bewitching Hour. Toughest hour of the overnight to stay awake, I say. I hope you do it with some great tunes. Hey, listen to this long nonstop set I just played for you. Offspring, Stones, Kiss, Bush, Rush, Bon Jovi, Foo Fighters, and 38 Special. And Kiss, I'd like to call out as kind of a lost classic there. Dr. Love, are you kidding me? That's some good stuff. Stay tuned, man. I'll be right back with Tom Petty and Metallica.
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asking questions and giving answers. 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

0: classic rock from Rat on Northeast PA's Classic Rock, Rock 107. Rat's kind of a creepy crawly thing, right? Now, I guarantee you, if you go to Reapers, there's going to be some kind of a rat something or other. Everybody's getting psyched up for Reaper's Revenge. It's open every Friday, Saturday, and Sunday through November 1st. Rock 107 is going to be up there broadcasting live a couple of nights. We were there last weekend. We'll be there next weekend. Next Friday, Prospector does a live broadcast 5 to 7. Reapers, 460 Grove Road. Get out there and have some fun.
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0: classic rock from Toto on Northeast PA's Classic Rock, Rock 107. For those of you playing the board game, the game at home of Hamilton, the radio show, it's an important fact to remember that is possibly the first show I've ever seen in concert. I say possibly because I can't remember if it was Peter Frampton or Toto at the Scranton CYC. I think they were both the same summer. I just don't remember which one came first. So there you have it. One of the first two bands I've ever seen live could have been Toto.
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0: 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Rock 107. Later this morning, 10 a.m. to be exact, it is the 10 at 10. Neil plays them every day. It's always a great show. 10 great songs from one great year, except it's Friday, so he throws a theme in. Today we'll do rock and roll cameos at 10 a.m. Can't wait to hear it. 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
2: 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Some contests may have specific rules. The complete contest rules are on file in the radio station lobby or online at rock107.com.
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0: those boys did okay for themselves, right? Some Pennsylvania lads. That's live and all over you here on Rock 107. Your buddy Hamilton reminding you that bottom of the hour, it's the Prospector Show.
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Rock 107. That does it for me, your buddy, chairman of the board, Ed Hamilton. I'm out of here. I'll see you Sunday morning at 10 a.m. for part of our Pink Floyd weekend. That kicks off later today at 5 in the afternoon. Up next, it's the Prospector Show. 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You want to get out there, see the big shopping cart, and make a donation to the Weinberg CEO Food Bank. We'll be there all, well, we'll be everywhere today. 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Stay tuned for more locations, and please come out and join us for the pantry raid. 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

0: from the album The Real Thing, Faith No More, epic Northeast PA's classic rock. 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
1: And I'm Kate.
0: 29 minutes after 5 o'clock right now, already 60-some degrees, going to be up to like 78, they're saying. And then, all of a sudden, we're going to get a cold front and rain, and winter starts right later on this afternoon.
1: Yeah, just right in the afternoon.
0: It's like, I'm wearing shorts, now I need a parka. It's going to happen today, get used to it, that's just how it's going to be in Northeast PA. But it is day two of the Prospector Pantry Raid. We are at Garrity's in Moosic, waiting for you to stop on by. That's right, you and the silver car just drove by. We're looking for you to come by with your non-perishable food items and or cash donations to make to help out the CEO Weinberg Food Bank. And Kate, we are blessed and wonderfully, lucky to hang out with Amanda Brueger from the CEO Weinberg Food Bank.
1: We really are, and we're sitting here. Now, Amanda, I have a question for you. Where does all this food go from the pantry raid? What do you guys do with it? Do you guys take it home? It goes home with you?
2: No. It goes back to the food bank in Pittston, and we'll sort it up with the volunteers, and we'll get it out to pantries across Luzerne and Lackawanna counties. 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
2: 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I mean, we keep seeing the price of groceries going up. 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
0: And this is how you can help. 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
0: Yeah. We'd love to see you. Stop on by. We're hanging out all morning until we start rolling down through Luzerne County for Pantry Raid. 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
10: 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Partly cloudy.

0: Cloudy skies to start your Friday, but with the cold front moving in, we will see increasing clouds. Showers develop around lunchtime, continuing through the afternoon. Highs near 78 degrees, with a southwest wind turning northwesterly at 10 to 20 miles per hour. Mostly cloudy skies tonight, turning mostly clear. Northwesterly winds turn northerly at 10 to 15 miles per hour. Lows drop to 52 degrees. Plenty of sunshine for your Saturday, with mostly sunny skies and a high of 68 degrees. I'm Chief Meteorologist Brian Schrader with your Fox 56 forecast, your weather authority.
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1: Ladies and gentlemen, grab the kids, call your neighbors, and gather around the radio. It's time for Prospector's Yam Bag of the Week. On Rock 107, we uncover the most baffling, ridiculous, pathetic, cockeyed, laughable, preposterous blunders in the world of misdeeds. Nominee number one.
2: If you're angry at a judge, there are appeals, there are complaints, and then there's whatever this is. Police say 33-year-old Ethan Rundle of Warnersville, Pennsylvania, mailed envelopes containing used condoms to several magisterial district judges in Monroe County and a doctor. How do we know this? Well, the envelopes had his name on the return address. When police interviewed him, Ethan referred to the mailings as hits. He's now facing charges including retaliation against a judicial official and stalking.
1: Nominee number two.
2: A 23-year-old man named Noah Ross was recently fired from his workplace, a feed store called Three Bars Feed and Tack, because he took photos of baristas at Bikini Beans while driving a company truck, then showed the photos to his managers. It was a bikini coffee shop, which is kind of like Hooters of caffeine. Noah's employer was not amused and canned him, and that's when he made a very stupid decision. About a month later, Noah snuck into the feed store in the middle of the night, set fire to a hay supply at the place. Noah's phone connected to the Wi-Fi at the place just before the fire, and he later admitted to drinking beers with a friend when they decided to do something fun and set the fire. No one was hurt, but he did cause about $60,000 in damage. Noah has been charged with arson, burglary, and criminal damage.
1: Nominee number three.
2: Being bored can make you do some strange things. Usually, pants are still involved. Police in Oklahoma say 44-year-old Jason Wise was spotted riding an electric scooter through a neighborhood just after midnight, completely naked. A homeowner caught him on security camera and called cops. Eventually, the officers found Jason several blocks away. One cop asked him, "What the hell are you doing, bro?" And Jason said he was just riding around. Then he was asked why he was naked. He replied, "I was bored." A moment later, he offered another explanation. "No, actually, I'm drunk." Jason was arrested and is facing charges for outraging public indecency and obstructing an officer.
1: Nominee number four.
2: There are vehicles you can steal and then blend into traffic. A dump truck is not one of them. Police in Montana arrested 49-year-old Thomas Thompson after they say he stole a large dump truck from a work site. Investigators say he nearly hit someone while he was driving it. Then he crashed that truck into a power pole, leaving the top of the pole hanging from electrical lines. When police showed up, Thomas allegedly gave them a fake name. He's facing charges including vehicle theft, criminal endangerment, resisting arrest, and driving without a valid license.
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0: Jersey, the band, not the album, which was the next album. This is from Slippery When Wet. I know the difference. It's Prospector Show on Rock 107. Good morning, I'm Prospector.
1: Good morning, I'm Kate.
0: And we are, of course, broadcasting live. We are at Garrity's on Burney Avenue Music. It is day two, just getting started up, warmed up, ready to roll of Prospector's Pantry Raid. We're looking for your non-perishable food items. Now, when we talk about non-perishable food items, I have to ask Amanda from the CEO of Weinberg Food Bank exactly what that means.
2: Any shelf-stable item. So, for example, like peanut butter, jelly, mac and cheese, any kind of soups, canned vegetables, canned fruits.
0: Okay.
2: Anything that could go in a camper. We'll take anything. Anything in the original packaging so we can see the ingredients.
0: Okay. See, that's an important distinction. Original packaging, shelf-stable. Like, if you were to say, oh, I got a half-open bag of cold cuts and a bag of, like, Weiss chips that I've eaten for 3 days. Awesome. Not what we need, right?
2: No, not for today, but maybe another day.
0: I mean, I might take it, but it's not going to people who truly need it.
1: Feed the staff here, but to feed the people of NEPA.
0: Yeah, that's what we're looking for. CEO Weinberg Food Bank works with a plethora of organizations. How many food banks and charitable things do you guys work with?
2: We partner with over 300 partner agencies across Northeast PA.
0: So when the food comes in, you sort it out, you get it out of the trucks, you get it to all those agencies from the day it gets collected to the day it gets in the hands of somebody who needs it.
2: Well, starting today, we're going to take this load to the food bank now. We're going to sort it with the volunteers that are there, and then we're going to start getting it out to agencies starting today from Lackawanna and Luzerne County.
0: Are you kidding me? Today some of this is getting out there?
2: Yeah, as soon as we're done here, we're going to go deliver it, and then we're going to get it right back out. And honestly, the need is there. All the agencies are looking for more items to give to their families they serve. So as soon as it comes in, it goes right back out.
0: And there are a billion ways to donate. How can people donate?
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9: 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Northeast PA can't afford Brian Wrightson.
10: I'm Senator Rosemary Brown. 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I'm Rosemary Brown, and I'm always there for you.
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0: Why Infidelity is the album, REO Speedwagon, the band, and the song Take It on the Run. It's Northeast PA's classic rock, Rock 107. I saw a pun somewhere, like a list of great pet names, and somebody had a dog named REO Speedwagon.
1: I love that.
0: I thought that was fantastic. That a little black fantastic. And white puppy, REO Speedwagon, come on. If you can beat that name with your dog, we'd like to meet you. Speaking of dogs and pets and costumes and things, well, not costumes, we haven't spoken about that yet, but we were talking about that the other day on the show. It's Prospector Show on Rock 107 with the... I'm Prospector. I forgot my name.
1: Yeah, I'm Kate. I didn't. We were talking about, you know, my dog has absolutely no problem dressing up in her Halloween costume. She actually steps into it. And now you're discovering now if Puka, your dog, will do it.
0: We're going to find out. I'm assuming she will not because she doesn't like when I put the Ram sweater on her and stuff like that. But
1: you got to try, though.
0: She does like vests and jackets and sweaters when she wears them. So we'll see. But then we started saying you should post your pictures to our social media. So that's still up there. We'd love to see your
1: pet. We've gotten a lizard wizard from Pet Supply Plus. That was great. So if you have more pictures of your pets in Halloween costumes, please send them to the Rocklands.
0: Yeah, that's the feely goody wonderful stuff we like to do. And of course, we also like to help out wherever we can throughout Northeast PA. That's why Pantry Raid Day 2 is happening right here at Garrity's in Moosic on Burney Avenue. The big shopping cart going to come out later on and drive all over Northeast PA and make people do this. What the... And then a word we can't say on the radio.
1: No.
0: Heard that about 40 times yesterday.
1: We've had people, you know, taking pictures. My favorite thing to do is drive behind the shopping cart and watch people's reactions. But it's not all about the spectacle. There is a reason why we have it.
0: I mean, the spectacle is there to make you say what's going on. And the answer to that question is we are looking for food to help out the CEO Weiberg Food Bank. Amanda is here from the food bank. And we talked earlier about the mechanisms and how it all works and where the donations go. But we really didn't lean into how big a need it is this year. And I know we say this a lot, but really this year it is very, very, very strong.
2: Yeah, unfortunately, with the cost of living and the cost of groceries right now, more and more people are turning to pantries. So more of the pantry, what we're hearing from the pantries alone is that they're depleting what they have. So they're having a hard time filling up their shelves and getting the food back out to the people they serve.
0: So that's why this is so important right now. There are a couple of ways you can make donations.
1: Garrity's, all of the Garrity's, Ace Hardware, and supermarkets have, Fresh Grocers rather, have made it incredibly easy. They have ready-made bags with all the stuff that the CEO Weinberg Food Bank needs that you can buy for $10.
0: Right.
1: And if you want to make a monetary donation in person, that's also available.
0: Absolutely. 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And here's the other thing, too, and people still do it, and it's awesome. They roll up on us and go, I got a donation in the trunk. This was in my pantry. You guys can use it. We see it all the time.
1: We've had people doing it yesterday when we were in Carbondale. Big shout out to that gentleman. That he had so many cans of food that we were lot of food. We're always thankful to take whatever you have.
0: Right. We're running out of vehicles to put it in, but that's okay.
1: Seriously.
0: So stop on by, make a donation this morning. It's happening right here at Prospector's Pantry Raid, Garrity's, Burney Avenue Moosic. 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
0: Passing Neen's Diner on Brick Ave, wondering how long that protein bar can keep pretending it's breakfast. 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
7: 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I'm Michelle Taylor, Total Traffic.
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1: I'm Rock 107's Prospector, and here's what's got me jacked. How about this? The seemingly unstoppable growth of school crossing guards who think they're cops! Do you know what I'm talking about? I'm talking about these yambags who get a handheld stop sign and a vest, and somehow that transforms them in their minds into trained police officers. A crossing guard's job is exactly as the name states, to guard people crossing the street. And really, if you think about it, only kids. We're going to assume full-grown adults have figured this trick out. So that's the school crossing guard's job, help kids cross the street. Yet day after day, all over Northeast PA, there are jackholes whipping out their tiny little stop signs and directing vehicular traffic. Not simply to guard children as they cross the streets. No, these morons are out there controlling the flow of traffic at the intersection, independent of the presence of school kids. They've got no legal right to do this, yet there they are. They control who can make a left and who can stop through the stop sign and who can go through their whole little mock intersection in their head. Some even see it as their duty to wave loads of traffic through a four-way stop sign. There are few devices as effective as the four-way stop sign for easing traffic congestion. Yet here's one out of 12 taking over. In fact, I see one in Mayfield every day. He's not even wearing a safety vest. He's just a yambag with a toy stop sign who thinks his job is direct traffic. He thinks he's one of those cops in Times Square. Unless your precious sex trophy is crossing the street, this idiot...

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0: Riding Main Street through DuPont. How's that ride in look today? Here's Rock 107 traffic.
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27: Here's your Fox 56 forecast. Partly cloudy skies to start your Friday, but with the cold front moving in, we will see increasing clouds. Showers develop around lunchtime, continuing through the afternoon. Highs near 78 degrees, with a southwest wind turning northwesterly at 10 to 20 miles per hour. Mostly cloudy skies tonight, turning mostly clear. Northwesterly winds turn northerly at 10 to 15 miles per hour. Lows drop to 52 degrees. Plenty of sunshine for your Saturday, with mostly sunny skies and a high of 68. Degrees. I'm Chief Meteorologist Brian Schrader with your Fox 56 forecast, your weather authority.
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0: ladies and gentlemen. Grab the kids, call your neighbors, and gather round the radio. It's time for Prospector's Yam Bag of the Week. On Rock 107, we uncover the most baffling, ridiculous, pathetic, cockeyed, laughable, preposterous blunders in the world of misdeeds. Nominee number one.
1: If you're angry at a judge, there are appeals, there are complaints, and then there's whatever this is. Police say 33-year-old Ethan Rundle of Warnersville, Pennsylvania, mailed envelopes containing used condoms to several magisterial district judges in Monroe County and a doctor. How do we know this? Well, the envelopes had his name on the return address. When police interviewed him, Ethan referred to the mailings as hits. He's now facing charges including retaliation against a judicial official and stalking.
0: Nominee number two.
1: A 23-year-old man named Noah Ross was recently fired from his workplace, a feed store called Three Bars Feed and Tack, because he took photos of baristas at Bikini Beans while driving a company truck, then showed the photos to his managers. It was a bikini coffee shop, which is kind of like Hooters of caffeine. Noah's employer was not amused and canned him, and that's when he made a very stupid decision. About a month later, Noah snuck into the feed store in the middle of the night, set fire to a hay supply at the place. Noah's phone connected to the Wi-Fi at the place just before the fire, and he later admitted to drinking beers with a friend when they decided to do something fun and set the fire. No one was hurt, but he did cause about $60,000 in damage. Noah has been charged with arson, burglary, and criminal damage.
0: Nominee number three.
1: Being bored can make you do some strange things. Usually, pants are still involved. Police in Oklahoma say 44-year-old Jason Wise was spotted riding an electric scooter through a neighborhood just after midnight, completely naked. A homeowner caught him on security camera and called cops. Eventually, the officers found Jason several blocks away. One cop asked him, "What the hell are you doing, bro?" And Jason said he was just riding around. Then he was asked why he was naked. He replied, "I was bored." A moment later, he offered another explanation. "No, actually, I'm drunk." Jason was arrested and is facing charges for outraging public indecency and obstructing an officer.
0: Nominee number four.
1: There are vehicles you can steal and then blend into traffic. A dump truck is not one of them. Police in Montana arrested 49-year-old Thomas Thompson after they say he stole a large dump truck from a work site. Investigators say he nearly hit someone while he was driving it. Then he crashed that truck into a power pole, leaving the top of the pole hanging from electrical lines. When police showed up, Thomas allegedly gave them a fake name. He's facing charges including vehicle theft, criminal endangerment, resisting arrest, and driving without a valid license.
0: It's time to decide the Yam Bag of the Week on Rock 107. 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

0: Mustang in Northeast PA's classic rock, Rock 107, with tales of our misspent youth that we're all telling here about how much school I may or may not have skipped in high school. And our guy Zach here, same kind of deal. And then Kate, who knew? Little Miss Goody Two Shoes in high school there.
1: I have too much anxiety to miss anything school related. Right. I was scared. My mom was going to catch me.
0: I would say it didn't do me no harm, but that double negative belies that. It's Prospector Show on Rock 107. Good morning, I'm Prospector.
1: Good morning, I'm Kate.
0: And of course, we are broadcasting live from Garrity's in Moosic, right on Burney Avenue. The Moosic exit off Interstate 81. Easy way to get here if you're coming from the southbound, I should say northbound from the south. You just roll right in front of it at that point. And we've already had a gentleman stop on by with a nice donation to help out the CEO Weinberg Food Bank. 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
1: 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And you can do the same thing that the gentleman just did. Make a monetary donation on your way to work.
0: Yeah, a little cash thrown in hand. We're going to go in and we're going to turn that into a bag, which is food that the pantries need. So what kind of stuff are you looking for at the CEO Weinberg Food Bank, Amanda?
2: Any shelf-stable items, for example, some things like peanut butter, jelly, soups, mac and cheese, anything that you can just keep on the shelf, nothing refrigerated or frozen right now.
0: See, and that's there's an important distinction there, because I start thinking, well, shelf-stable, like, you know, those ready-made mashed potatoes are shelf-stable, but you're saying no right now.
2: Right now.
0: All right, these are important distinctions to make, okay? Because if you're going to bring us out, unfortunately, it's not going to get to the people who need it, and the need is greater than ever.
2: Well, it would get there, but we don't have a refrigerator on that massive shopping cart, so... Right.
0: Maybe if we drive real fast.
1: I was going to say, not yet.
0: Not yet.
1: I think there's
0: Cal, we need a fridge on the shopping cart. Get working on that. He says he's got it. Perfect. That's another thing. I didn't even get to the fact that we're driving around in like an 11-foot-tall street-legal shopping cart.
1: It is outlandish. And it's a spectacle, but that's the whole point.
0: People come up to it all the time. They're like, who built this? Where do you keep it? All that. And we have to answer all these questions. And I would say 60% of the time, if I'm the one answering the questions, I'm lying to you just because I think it's fun. So ask somebody else if you want the real answers.
1: And there's something that we're forgetting about. If you are the first, now 9 people, to make your way up to the Burney Avenue Moosic Garrity's location, we have your tickets to the Wilkes-Barre Scranton Penguins game. It's a hockey game that we do have tickets, but you do have to make a donation. So a little bit of win-win there.
0: Yeah. It's one of those things where you're helping and we'll help you.
1: I guess.
0: It's just that simple. Well, let's go back to the shopping cart and how awesome it is. It is an amazing vehicle that is absolutely street legal. In fact, this very borough, Moosic, Pennsylvania, pulled us over many years ago.
1: Really?
0: Oh, yeah. In the winter, Cal and I are freezing on the cart, and a very nice police officer stopped us, checked all the paperwork, and then it's like, all right, you're good. See you guys.
1: I did not know that. That's awesome. Wild.
0: It's a great story, man. It's so much fun. Come on out and see the cart. Make a donation. 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

0: It's time to have a little fun on the phones. Good morning. I'm Rock 107's Prospector, and it is that time of year again. It is a haunted house and attraction times. Of course, Reaper's Revenge is open and all the other ones. And I thought it would be awesome to call one of these places and ask for a refund and maybe for them to replace my pants because they scared me so much I might have messed them. It's another Prospector prank call on Rock 107.
1: This is Chuck.
0: Yeah, Chuck, hi. My name's Rick. Do you run the show up there? I'm looking to talk to the manager.
1: I do. How can I help you?
0: I came through on Saturday night, and I had a bit of an issue. Uh-huh. And I don't want you to think that I'm trying to sue you guys or anything like that. But what I'd like to do is get a refund for a pair of pants that you guys ruined that night.
1: Well, can you explain what happened?
0: What's that?
1: Can you explain what happened?
0: Okay, well, I'm getting to that. So I was coming through the dark thing you guys have, and it was, like, scary, you know? And I was with two other friends, and they went booking out ahead of me. So I'm coming out by myself, uh-huh. And at the very end there is where I had an issue, where my pants got destroyed. And so what I would like is for you to pay for the pants so I can get another one. And there were some good pants. There were Nordstrom pants. They're, like, $230.
1: I'm sorry. I'm a little lost. Mm-hmm. So you're saying something happened to your pants, and did they get torn or ripped or something? What exactly happened?
0: Well, I'll put it to you this way. I had to take them off in the bathroom, and they were unusable once I got them off and got all cleaned up. You know what I'm saying? I mean, I don't want to be graphic, but...
1: sorry to hear that.
0: Okay, well, so, look, it's not funny, okay? In fact, it's rather embarrassing, and the fact that you think it's funny, not making it any better, it's kind of making it more... You're making me considerably more upset.
1: Can you just describe to me what happened?
0: All right, so I'm coming out at the very end of the doorway, and there's a dude there with a mask on and, like, a chainsaw that I thought was real. Like, it didn't have a chain on it, but... And then there's another guy with a Husky mask on, and
1: yeah,
0: they're both...
1: That's part of the theme, the Halloween theme. Well,
0: that seems a little over the top. I mean, you're talking about a guy with a chainsaw? I thought for sure I was going to get cut. And he put the thing right down
1: It does say that no one will touch you or you won't get harmed or physically, you know, attacked or anything.
0: Okay, but a chainsaw that's running? I mean, I could smell the exhaust, and I'm like, okay. When he touched the thing to my arm, I thought, that's it. My arm's going to get cut off. And then right behind, there's a guy in a hockey mask.
1: The chainsaw and the scary theme is, have you ever heard of Chainsaw Massacre, sir?
0: No, I'm not familiar. What is that?
1: You're kidding me. You've never heard of the Texas Chainsaw Massacre?
0: I have not yet, no.
1: Yeah, it's a horror film with the guy with the chainsaw that's chasing people.
0: Okay.
1: Yeah, a lot of people know that movie, so we didn't think that
0: would be a big surprise. If you don't know the movie, if you don't know the movie like me, it was shocking, okay? I thought, okay, this guy's obviously not part of the attraction. It's some rogue person coming to chop my arm off or something. And right behind him is a guy with what looks like a very real cleaver and a hockey mask on.
1: Yeah, that's Jason.
0: Who's Jason?
1: You've never heard of Friday the 13th, the movie?
0: No, I'm sorry. I'm not familiar with that. Is it another horror movie I don't know about?
1: Have you not ever seen any Halloween or horror films?
0: You know, I normally don't watch that. I thought this was going to be fun, you know?
1: Nearly everyone has seen them.
0: Okay, well, I haven't. So that's why I ended up making a mess in my pants. And now I'm embarrassed, and you seem to think it's funny. And what I'd like is my $230.
1: No, I don't.
0: Well,
1: I'm
0: you were laughing about it.
1: Happened.
0: I mean, you were laughing about it, and I'd like to get my money.
1: No, I wasn't, sir.
0: Well, I did hear you laugh, all right? Don't tell me
1: what
0: you didn't laugh. You're probably laughing right now. Are you smiling?
1: Maybe Halloween
0: you're smiling right now?
1: Haunted houses or anything isn't something for you. Not for everyone.
0: Well, look, you want to tell me? Maybe tell me that before I walk in.
1: I mean, it kind of implied what we're doing here. It's going to scare you.
0: Well, to what degree, though? I mean, a guy with a chainsaw coming after you?
1: I mean, if you were a horror fan, none of this stuff would be a surprise to you.
0: But if you're not, then it's like life or death. That's why I ended up making a mess in my pants.
1: Look, I'm sorry. I have to
0: Okay,
1: go.
0: So I'm the first person that's ever done this. It's the first time you ever heard of that.
1: Yeah, to be honest, yes.
0: Well, you know, you think we'd at least let people know what level of scared they're going to be coming through.
1: I'm going to just tell you like this. I'm sorry.
0: It's a big joke.
1: Control of your bowel movements. I'm sorry this happened to you. This isn't for everybody. We try our best to do a very good job.
0: It's a big joke is what it is.
1: Scare people because a lot of people enjoy it.
0: Yeah, well, I enjoyed it until you guys went too far. That's why I want my money back.
1: I'm sorry, but we just
0: Okay, well, you're going to end up like with a lawsuit and you're going to lose all your money.
1: A lawsuit?
0: Have you ever heard of habeas prosy?
1: A habeas? What is that?
0: Habeas prosy. You never heard of that?
1: No. Habeas? No, I have never heard of
0: it. It's a prank call.
1: What?
0: Chuck, we're doing a prank call. It's a Prospector prank call.
1: It's a prank call? Oh.
0: Yeah. You're on Rock 107 right now, dude.
1: You had me thinking somebody really did the bad stuff in their pants getting scared. I'm like, this is crazy. A grown man?
0: Look, you scared me so much I went to the bathroom. A little duty in my pants. Come on, buddy.
1: It's good to know that we're doing a great job.
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4: 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I'm Michelle Taylor, Total Traffic.
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0: at Smashing Pumpkins. 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Northeast PA's Classic Rock is Rock 107. It's Prospector's show. Good morning, I'm Prospector.
1: Good morning, I'm Kate.
0: And we are out live in Moosic, Pennsylvania, as the sun is coming up over the wonderful borough of Moosic. Garrity Supermarket, the fresh grocer, right on Burney Avenue. It is Prospector's Pantry Raid Day 2, and in the shadow of a wonderful beast of a machine.
1: This, what is it, 11-foot shopping cart?
0: Sure.
1: It's completely street legal, and it's extremely loud, too. The engine on this thing is a beast.
0: It's a, you know, Chevy 350 small block. It's pretty wild, and it's driving down the streets of Lackawanna, part of Lackawanna, and then mostly Luzerne County today, as we're going to be getting to all the Garrities in Luzerne County. And we are looking for non-perishable food items, and we have a reward for donations.
1: 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We have your tickets to see the Wilkes-Barre Scranton Penguins.
0: So if you stop by while we're there, you make a donation, we can hook you up.
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0: Right. Which normally is a dangerous proposition, but in this case is a wonderful thing. 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Non-perishable food items. 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
1: And if you don't know, don't worry. 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They did all the hard work for you.
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0: Everybody's driven a vehicle that's a little bigger than they're comfortable with. Usually, you don't have the added pressure of having just stolen it. 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
4: No problems on your interstates in Lackawanna County, but they're setting up road work on Mulberry Street in Scranton between Washington Avenue and Jefferson Avenue. As far as Luzerne County goes, there's road work in Pittston on William Street in the area of Kennedy Boulevard. We also have some in Plymouth on Shawnee Avenue at Academy Street. And in Kingston Township, they're setting up road work on Carverton Road at Doug Road. Cross Valley is moving along just fine. I'm Michelle Taylor.

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1: Here's your Fox 56 forecast. Partly cloudy skies to start your Friday, but with the cold front moving in, we will see increasing clouds. Showers develop around lunchtime, continuing through the afternoon. Highs near 78 degrees, with a southwest wind turning northwesterly at 10 to 20 miles per hour. Mostly cloudy skies tonight, turning mostly clear. Northwesterly winds turn northerly at 10 to 15 miles per hour. Lows drop to 52 degrees. Plenty of sunshine for your Saturday with mostly sunny skies and a high of 68 degrees. I'm Chief Meteorologist Brian Schrader with your Fox 56 forecast, your weather authority.
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0: ladies and gentlemen. Grab the kids, call your neighbors, and gather around the radio. It's time for Prospector's Yam Bag of the Week. On Rock 107, we uncover the most baffling, ridiculous, pathetic, cockeyed, laughable, preposterous blunders in the world of misdeeds. Nominee number one.
1: If you're angry at a judge, there are appeals, there are complaints, and then there's whatever this is. Police say 33-year-old Ethan Rundle of Warnersville, Pennsylvania, mailed envelopes containing used condoms to several magisterial district judges in Monroe County and a doctor. How do we know this? Well, the envelopes had his name on the return address. When police interviewed him, Ethan referred to the mailings as hits. He's now facing charges including retaliation against a judicial official and stalking.
0: Nominee number two.
1: A 23-year-old man named Noah Ross was recently fired from his workplace, a feed store called Three Bars Feed and Tack, because he took photos of baristas at Bikini Beans while driving a company truck, then showed the photos to his managers. It was a bikini coffee shop, which is kind of like Hooters of caffeine. Noah's employer was not amused and canned him, and that's when he made a very stupid decision. About a month later, Noah snuck into the feed store in the middle of the night, set fire to a hay supply at the place. Noah's phone connected to the Wi-Fi at the place just before the fire, and he later admitted to drinking beers with a friend when they decided to do something fun and set the fire. No one was hurt, but he did cause about $60,000 in damage. Noah has been charged with arson, burglary, and criminal damage.
0: Nominee number three.
1: Being bored can make you do some strange things. Usually, pants are still involved. Police in Oklahoma say 44-year-old Jason Wise was spotted riding an electric scooter through a neighborhood just after midnight, completely naked. A homeowner caught him on security camera and called cops. Eventually, the officers found Jason several blocks away. One cop asked him, "What the hell are you doing, bro?" And Jason said he was just riding around. Then he was asked why he was naked. He replied, "I was bored." A moment later, he offered another explanation. "No, actually, I'm drunk." Jason was arrested and is facing charges for outraging public indecency and obstructing an officer.
0: Nominee number four.
1: There are vehicles you can steal and then blend into traffic. A dump truck is not one of them. Police in Montana arrested 49-year-old Thomas Thompson after they say he stole a large dump truck from a work site. Investigators say he nearly hit someone while he was driving it. Then he crashed that truck into a power pole, leaving the top of the pole hanging from electrical lines. When police showed up, Thomas allegedly gave them a fake name. He's facing charges including vehicle theft, criminal endangerment, resisting arrest, and driving without a valid license.
0: It's time to decide the Yam Bag of the Week on Rock 107. 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
3: No problems on your interstates in Lackawanna County, but they're setting up road work on Mulberry Street in Scranton between Washington Avenue and Jefferson Avenue. As far as Luzerne County goes, there's road work in Pittston on William Street in the area of Kennedy Boulevard. We also have some in Plymouth on Shawnee Avenue at Academy Street. And in Kingston Township, they're setting up road work on Carverton Road at Doug Road. Cross Valley is moving along just fine. I'm Michelle Taylor, Total Traffic.
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0: Stained, it's been a while. Northeast PA's Classic Rock, Rock 107, just after 8 a.m. on a beautiful, almost summer-like morning in October, October 2nd. It is day two of Prospector's Pantry Raid. Good morning, I'm Prospector.
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0: Rock 107, of course, out here throughout the day today looking for your non-perishable food items to help out the CEO Weinberg Food Bank and our Garrity's locations up and down Lackawanna and Luzerne County. We were all over Lackawanna County yesterday. We will start here in Moosic, but quickly make our way into Luzerne County by West Pittston at 9:30 this morning. Then on to Luzerne, then on to Wyoming, then Luzerne, then to Garrity's Ace Hardware in Shavertown, and then Hanover. It's going to be a great time. Look for the Rock 107 Pantry Raider driving the streets of Northeast PA. Honk, say hi, and above all, try to make a donation if you can of anything you can.
1: That's really what it's all about. We're here trying to help out the CEO Weinberg Food Bank. We're actually here with Amanda from the food bank.
0: Yeah, Amanda, we have questions about what happens to all this food. Once it gets in your hands, how does it go out to the people who need it?
2: Well, we've been collecting it we're on day two now. We start off really great. So we're going to collect it. We're going to sort it back at the food bank with our volunteers. Mm-hmm. And we'll disperse it out to all our partner agencies across NEPA, which we have a lot of partner agencies in Lackawanna and Luzerne County that will benefit from this.
0: Now, when you say sort, what do you mean sort? Like, what are you looking to do? Like, what are we sorting away?
2: Well, we're just making sure that nothing was opened or anything was damaged. We just make sure it's safe to go back out.
0: Gotcha. Yeah, you never know. Sometimes you might get a damaged piece of, like, can, and you're like, well, we can't send that one out there.
2: Yeah, we just want to make sure everyone's safe.
0: Once the food gets out there, it gets gobbled up quickly, and that's the real problem here with food insecurity in Northeast PA, and in fact, all over America right now. The need is just higher than ever. The food supply does not last.
2: No, as soon as we get the food in, it goes right back out.
0: Yeah. So it's in and out quick, and then all of a sudden, they're like, we need more.
2: Right. All our partner agencies keep contacting us because as soon as we send them an order or delivery or pickup, they're like, wow, we went through that already, so can we place another order?
0: Yeah. The good thing is we are incentivizing donations. We have tickets to see a Wilkes-Barre Scranton Penguins game on the 15th of November. We'll hand those to the first 10 people at each location who make a donation. 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

0: Have you ever seen the rain? 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Rock 107, the Prospector Show on Rock 107. It is day two of Prospector's Pantry Raid, and we are rolling in music here. Soon we'll be down to West Pittston, starting around 9:30, making our way towards Wyoming, Luzerne, eventually to the Back Mountain in wonderful Swoyersville for the Ace Hardware Garrity's location, then down to Hanover for a Garrity's Ace Hardware and a Garrity's Fresh Grocer Store. 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
1: We're all hanging out here with Amanda from the food bank. Now, you had mentioned yesterday that you guys distribute all this food to like 300 different places. Can you name like a couple of them? Can you name all 300 of them?
2: I definitely can. For sure, I can.
0: But please don't.
2: No, I won't. But I definitely can, for sure. I know them all really well.
1: But when you get the food and you distribute it to these places, how quickly does it get in your doors and out the door?
2: The unfortunate thing, the need is really high right now. So as soon as we get food into the food bank, it goes right back out. We go through it. We sort through with a bunch of volunteers to make sure everything is safe. And then the agencies will come get a part of their delivery, or they'll pick it up with their order, and we'll get right back out into the community.
0: All right. Name one agency in Lackawanna County that you work with.
2: Really want me to do that?
0: Yeah.
2: I can't choose. No, because then everybody will be mad.
0: They'll be like, why didn't you say us?
1: You're picking favorites.
2: Oh, yeah, and I can't do that because I love them all equally.
0: All right, and look, everybody out there is doing great work in Northeast PA trying to get people fed. Food insecurity is a huge issue, and you can help out by simply bringing anything you have that is shelf-stable. Did I say that right?
2: Right. Okay. Anything that is non-perishable, shelf-stable.
0: All right. We're looking for those kind of foods, your box foods, your canned foods that are unopened, undamaged. Bring them on up to here. Or if you're like, maybe I'm already in the car already, they sell that stuff here. They even have ready-made bags for just $10 with all the stuff the pantries are looking for, but there are other ways to donate.
1: And if you don't want to come into the store, you don't even want to leave your house, pull up your phone, go to rock107.com or garrity's.com and make a monetary donation that way.
0: Or bring it up in cash, and we'll run in ourselves and take care of it. We're just here to help.
1: Yeah, we are. And if you actually come down and help us out, we're going to bribe you with some Wilkes-Barre Scranton Penguins hockey tickets. We have those for a game happening in November. So, you know, you reward, a little reward for doing some good.
0: I feel a little good for doing good stuff is what I would say, right?
2: Right.
0: Okay, Amanda looked at me like I was out of my mind. We'd love to see you. We're going to be here until just about 9 o'clock this morning. Garrity's Bernie Avin Music Prospector's Pantry Raid, day two on Rock 107.
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0: Heading down North Washington towards downtown, knowing it'll look a lot different when First Friday gets started later on tonight. Here's Rock 107 traffic.
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5: Good morning. On 81 southbound, traffic is slow from 84 and down towards the Biden Expressway. But 84 itself is fine. Same with 380. Road work on Mulberry Street in Scranton between Washington Avenue and Jefferson Avenue. Jefferson Avenue heavy as well. Mulberry Street to Spruce Street. We have some construction out there in Pittston on William Street in the area of Kennedy Boulevard. We also have roadwork in Plymouth, Shawnee Avenue in the area of Academy Street, and in Kingston Township on Carverton Road at Doug Road. Everything's fine on the Cross Valley. I'm Michelle Taylor, Total Traffic.
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1: I'm Rock 107's Prospector, and here's what's got me jacked. How about this? The seemingly unstoppable growth of school crossing guards who think they are cops. Do you know what I'm talking about? I'm talking about these yambags who get a handheld stop sign and a vest, and somehow that transforms them in their minds into trained police officers. A crossing guard's job is exactly as the name states, to guard people crossing the street. And really, if you think about it, only kids. We're going to assume full-grown adults have figured this trick out. So that's the school crossing guard's job, help kids cross the street. Yet day after day, all over Northeast PA, there are jackholes whipping out their tiny little stop signs and directing vehicular traffic. Not simply to guard children as they cross the streets. No, these morons are out there controlling the flow of traffic at the intersection, independent of the presence of school kids. They've got no legal right to do this, yet there they are. They control who can make a left and who can stop through the stop sign and who can go through their whole little mock intersection.

0: a safety vest. He's just a handbag with a toy stop sign who thinks his job is direct traffic. He thinks he's one of those cops in Times Square. Unless your precious sex trophy is crossing the street, this idiot should stay out of the road. I'm Prospector. I'm for the people. Who's with me, man? I gotta go crazy, man.
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5: 81 southbound is slow from 84 and down to the Biden Expressway. We have delays due to road work on Mulberry Street in Scranton between Washington and Jefferson Avenues. Jefferson Avenue very heavy between Mulberry and Spruce Street. Now in Luzerne County, you're doing okay on 8180 and the Cross Valley, but there is a lot of slow traffic in Exeter Township along Wyoming Avenue, Route 11 between Penn Avenue and Schooley Avenue. That's due to road work. There's also road work in Pittston on William Street in the area of Kennedy Boulevard. Carverton Road at Doug Road, we have more construction there in Kingston Township. I'm Michelle Taylor, Total Traffic.
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3: 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Monday Street, that's Monday Street.
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11: Here's your Fox 56 forecast. Partly cloudy skies to start your Friday, but with the cold front moving in, we will see increasing clouds. Showers develop around lunchtime, continuing through the afternoon. Highs near 78 degrees, with a southwest wind turning northwesterly at 10 to 20 miles per hour. Mostly cloudy skies tonight.

0: Turning mostly clear, northwesterly winds turn northerly at 10 to 15 miles per hour. Lows drop to 52 degrees. Plenty of sunshine for your Saturday with mostly sunny skies and a high of 68 degrees. I'm Chief Meteorologist Brian Schrader with your Fox 56 forecast, your weather authority.
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Four, five, six, come on and get your kicks, now you don't

somewhere, a Lime rental scooter is demanding to be hosed down. 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
0: We uncover the most baffling, ridiculous, pathetic, cockeyed, laughable, preposterous blunders in the world of misdeeds. Nominee number one.
1: If you're angry at a judge, there are appeals, there are complaints, and then there's whatever this is. Police say 33-year-old Ethan Rundle of Warnersville, Pennsylvania, mailed envelopes containing used condoms to several magisterial district judges in Monroe County and a doctor. How do we know this? Well, the envelopes had his name on the return address. When police interviewed him, Ethan referred to the mailings as hits. He's now facing charges including retaliation against a judicial official and stalking.
0: Nominee number two.
1: A 23-year-old man named Noah Ross was recently fired from his workplace, a feed store called Three Bars Feed and Tack, because he took photos of baristas at Bikini Beans while driving a company truck, then showed the photos to his managers. It was a bikini coffee shop, which is kind of like Hooters of caffeine. Noah's employer was not amused and canned him, and that's when he made a very stupid decision. About a month later, Noah snuck into the feed store in the middle of the night, set fire to a hay supply at the place. Noah's phone connected to the Wi-Fi at the place just before the fire, and he later admitted to drinking beers with a friend when they decided to do something fun and set the fire. No one was hurt, but he did cause about $60,000 in damage. Noah has been charged with arson, burglary, and criminal damage.
0: Nominee number three.
1: Being bored can make you do some strange things. Usually, pants are still involved. Police in Oklahoma say 44-year-old Jason Wise was spotted riding an electric scooter through a neighborhood just after midnight, completely naked. A homeowner caught him on security camera and called cops. Eventually, the officers found Jason several blocks away. One cop asked him, "What the hell are you doing, bro?" And Jason said he was just riding around. Then he was asked why he was naked. He replied, "I was bored." A moment later, he offered another explanation. "No, actually, I'm drunk." Jason was arrested and is facing charges for outraging public indecency and obstructing an officer.
0: Nominee number four.
1: There are vehicles you can steal and then blend into traffic. A dump truck is not one of them. Police in Montana arrested 49-year-old Thomas Thompson after they say he stole a large dump truck from a work site. Investigators say he nearly hit someone while he was driving it. Then he crashed that truck into a power pole, leaving the top of the pole hanging from electrical lines. When police showed up, Thomas allegedly gave them a fake name. He's facing charges including vehicle theft, criminal endangerment, resisting arrest, and driving without a valid license.
0: And the winner is
1: the guy who mailed used condoms to judges but left his return address labels on the envelope. You are the Yam Bag of the Week. Keep it here for all the nominees for Prospector's Yam Bag of the Day, weekday mornings on Rock 107.
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1: Just trying to get in before that 9 to 5, no repeat workday for this finally Friday gets kicking. Can you do it? Here's Rock 107 traffic.
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3: On your interstate so far this morning, it's not bad. It's a tad heavy on 81 southbound between 84 and the Biden Expressway, but nothing too bad. Road work on Jefferson Avenue between Spruce and Mulberry Streets, as well as on Mulberry Street between Jefferson Avenue and Washington Avenue. Again, it's construction. You're doing okay if you're on Route 6. Now, Route 11, Wyoming Avenue, we have heavy volume due to road work between Penn Avenue and Valley Street, and that's in Exeter Township. It's heavy on William Street, especially by Kennedy Boulevard and Pittston. That's also due to construction. We also have road work on Carverton Road at Doug Road in Kingston Township. I'm Michelle Taylor, Total Traffic.
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0: EA's Classic Rock, Rock 107. It's Prospector Show, and it is Pantry Raid Day 2 underway on our way throughout Luzerne County today. And, of course, we started at Garrity's and Music, and right now we're heading towards Garrity's in West Pittston. When we get there, Amanda from the CEO Weinberg Food Bank will be with us, and that's important because of where the food we raise goes there. What do you guys do with the food?
1: Well, we bring it back to our food bank, and we'll sort it with volunteers to make sure everything is safe, and we'll get it right back out to local pantries. We serve over 300 within Luzerne and Lackawanna counties.
0: Now, when you're talking about serving these pantries, they must be, like, clamoring to get food because the need is just sky high this year.
1: The unfortunate thing with them is that the need is high, the demand for food is high, and when we deliver or when they pick up their foods, they're already depleted what they've already received. So the turns on what they're getting is not keeping up with the demand that they're seeing from the people that are coming.
0: So what we need you to do is make a donation, and the good thing is we've made it easy, have we not?
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1: Oh, yeah, absolutely. We'll take anything that's in this original packaging. Anything shelf-stable, please.
0: And, of course, if you want to make a cash donation and just have us go in and grab the bags. Happy to do that as well. 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
10: That's Brian Wrightson. 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
11: I'm Senator Rosemary Brown. The political noise today is maddening. What's real? 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I put affordability first by fighting an overspending state budget, but still increasing school funding and a property tax rebate. I'm leading the fight against data centers and for a moratorium to protect Northeast PA. My opponent will say anything to win, and I'll just keep doing anything to help you. I'm Rosemary Brown, and I'm always there for you.
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13: Last year, I had back pain radiating down my right leg. 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
17: Here's your Fox 56 forecast. Partly cloudy skies to start your Friday, but with the cold front moving in, we will see increasing clouds. Showers develop around lunchtime, continuing through the afternoon. Highs near 78 degrees with a southwest wind turning northwesterly at 10 to 20 miles per hour. Mostly cloudy skies tonight turning mostly clear. Northwesterly winds turn northerly at 10 to 15 miles per hour. Lows drop to 52 degrees. Plenty of sunshine for your Saturday with mostly sunny skies and a high of 68 degrees. I'm Chief Meteorologist Brian Schrader with your Fox 56 forecast, your weather authority.
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0: it's time to have a little fun on the phones. Good morning. I'm Rock 107's Prospector, and it is that time of year again. It is a haunted house and attraction times. Of course, Reaper's Revenge is open and all the other ones. And I thought it would be awesome to call one of these places and ask for a refund and maybe for them to replace my pants because they scared me so much I might have messed them. It's another Prospector prank call on Rock 107.
1: This is Chuck.
0: Yeah, Chuck, hi. My name's Rick. Do you run the show up there? I'm looking to talk to the manager.
1: I do. How can I help you?
0: I came through on Saturday night, and I had a bit of an issue. Uh-huh. And I don't want you to think that I'm trying to sue you guys or anything like that. But what I'd like to do is get a refund for a pair of pants that you guys ruined that night.
1: Well, can you explain what happened?
0: What's that?
1: Can you explain what happened?
0: Okay, well, I'm getting to that. So I was coming through the dark thing you guys have, and it was, like, scary, you know? And I was with two other friends, and they went booking out ahead of me. So I'm coming out by myself, uh-huh. And at the very end there is where I had

0: something happened to your pants, and did they get torn or ripped or something? What exactly happened?
1: Well, I'll put it to you this way. I had to take them off in the bathroom, and they were unusable once I got them off and got all cleaned up. You know what I'm saying? I mean, I don't want to be graphic, but...
0: sorry to hear that.
1: Okay, well, so, look, it's not funny, okay? In fact, it's rather embarrassing, and the fact that you think it's funny, not making it any better, it's kind of making it more... You're making me considerably more upset.
0: Can you just describe to me what happened?
1: All right, so I'm coming out at the very end of the doorway, and there's a dude there with a mask on and like a chainsaw that I thought was real. Like, it didn't have a chain on it, but, and then there's another guy with a Husky mask on, and yeah, they're both,
0: That's part of the theme, the Halloween theme. Well,
1: that seems a little over the top. I mean, you're talking about a guy with a chainsaw? I thought for sure I was going to get cut, and he put the thing right down
0: It does say that no one will touch you, or you won't get harmed or physically, you know, attacked or anything.
1: Okay, but a chainsaw that's running? I mean, I could smell the exhaust, and I'm like, okay, when he touched the thing to my arm, I thought, that's it, my arm's going to get cut off, and then right behind there's a guy in a hockey mask.
0: The chainsaw and the scary theme is, have you ever heard of Chainsaw Massacre, sir?
1: No, I'm not familiar. What is that?
0: You're kidding me. You've never heard of the Texas Chainsaw Massacre?
1: I have not yet, no.
0: Yeah, it's a horror film with the guy with the chainsaw that's chasing people.
1: Okay. Right?
0: Yeah, a lot of people know that movie, so we didn't
1: think
0: that
1: would be a big surprise. If you don't know the movie, like... If you don't know the movie like me, it was shocking, okay? I thought, okay, this guy's obviously not part of the attraction. It's some rogue person coming to chop my arm off or something. And right behind him is a guy with what looks like a very real cleaver and a hockey mask on.
0: Yeah, that's Jason.
1: Who's Jason?
0: You've never heard of Friday the 13th, the movie?
1: No, I'm sorry. I'm not familiar with that. Is it another horror movie I don't know about?
0: Have you not ever seen any Halloween or horror films?
1: You know, I normally don't watch that. I thought this was going to be fun, you know?
0: Nearly everyone has seen them.
1: Okay, well, I haven't. So that's why I ended up making a mess in my pants. And now I'm embarrassed, and you seem to think it's funny. And what I'd like is my 230...
0: No, I don't.
1: Well, you were laughing about it, and I'd like to get my money.
0: No, I wasn't, sir.
1: Well, I did hear you laugh, all right? Don't tell me you didn't laugh. You're probably laughing right now. Are you smiling? Are you smiling right now?
0: Haunted houses or anything isn't something for you. Not for everyone.
1: But look, you want to tell me? Maybe tell me that before I walk in.
0: I mean, it kind of implied what we're doing here. It's going to scare you.
1: Well, to what degree, though? I mean, a guy with a chainsaw coming after you?
0: I mean, if you were a horror fan, none of this stuff would be a surprise to you.
1: But if you're not, then it's like life or death. That's why I ended up making a mess in my pants.
0: Look, I'm sorry. I have to
1: go. So I'm the first person that's ever done this. This is the first time you ever heard of that.
0: Yeah, to be honest, yes.
1: Well, you know, you think we'd at least let people know what level of scared they're going to be coming through.
0: I'm going to just tell you like this. I'm sorry.
1: It's a big
0: control of your bowel movements. I'm sorry this happened to you. This isn't for everybody. We try our best to do a very good job.
1: It's a big joke is what it is.
0: Scare people because a lot of people enjoy it.
1: Yeah, well, I enjoyed it until you guys went too far. That's why I want my money back.
0: I'm sorry, but...
1: You're going to end up like with a lawsuit and you're going to lose all your money.
0: A lawsuit?
1: Have you ever heard of habeas prosy?
0: A habeas... What is that?
1: Habeas prosy. You never heard of that?
0: No. Habeas... No, I have never heard of
1: it. It's a prank call.
0: What?
1: Chuck, we're doing a prank call. It's a Prospector prank call.
0: It's a prank call? Oh.
1: Yeah. You're on Rock 107 right now, dude.
0: You have me thinking somebody really did the bad stuff in their pants getting scared. I'm like, this is crazy. A grown man?
1: Look, you scared me so much I went to the bathroom. A little duty in my pants. Come on, buddy.
0: It's good to know that we're doing a great job.
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1: A 33-year-old Pennsylvania man was arrested after police say he mailed used condoms to several Monroe County District judges and a doctor because he was angry about how a previous case was handled.
0: Nominee number two.
1: A 23-year-old man in Arizona was recently fired from his workplace for taking photos of the baristas at a bikini coffee shop while he was on the clock. Then he was caught setting fire to his old workplace.
0: Nominee number three.
1: A 44-year-old man was spotted riding a scooter naked through an Oklahoma neighborhood. At first, he said he did it because he was bored. Then he said, no, actually, I'm drunk.
0: Nominee number four.
1: A 49-year-old Montana man was arrested after police say he stole a dump truck from a work site, nearly hit someone with it, then crashed into a power pole.
0: And the winner is...
1: the guy who mailed used condoms to judges but left his return address labels on the envelopes. You are the Yam Bag of the Week. Keep it here for all the nominees for Prospector's Yam Bag of the Day, weekday mornings on Rock 107.
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Memory Remains, Metallica on Rock 107. We are five songs down and got five songs to go on our mystery 10 at 10. Have you figured out what these songs have in common just yet? Let's get to the back five. What do they have in common? It's Brian Adams on the mystery 10 at 10.

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0: Dire Straits and Money for Nothing, wrapping up our mystery 10 at 10 on Rock 107. 10 songs in a row with something in common, or really 10 performances in a row with something in common. Does it help give you the answer if I tell you that that's Dire Straits featuring a cameo from Sting? Yeah, every song on our mystery 10 at 10 featured someone else guesting on the song. Sometimes uncredited, sometimes mystery guests. If you go back and listen to them all, they've all got them here on Rock 107. That is our 10 at 10. We are on the road today with Prospector's Pantry Raid, the street legal shopping cart rolling through Northeast PA. 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
1: 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We're going to hit ourselves to Luzerne a little later this afternoon, make our way down to Hanover, as well as the Garrity's Hardware in Shavertown, too. 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
7: I'm Senator Rosemary Brown. 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

0: Outfield on Rock 107, 9 to 5, no repeat work. Daniel Trama in studio rocking on the job. Rock 107's prospector out on the road in the street legal shopping cart. It's the pantry raid hanging out on this beautiful afternoon at Garrity's, the fresh grocer in Luzerne. Prospector, how's it going out there?
1: 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It's Rock 107. It is Prospector broadcasting from Garrity's in Luzerne. We're here for just a little while longer. 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

0: Gin Blossoms on Rock 107. It's Prospector's Pantry Raid 2026. 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
8: I'm Senator Rosemary Brown. 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My opponent will say anything to win, and I'll just keep doing anything to help you. I'm Rosemary Brown, and I'm always there for you.
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Foo Fighters join an AC/DC on stage this weekend. 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

0: Roxanne, the Police on Rock 107. Maybe getting ready to head on into the car and head on out to MetLife Stadium tonight. AC/DC and the Foo Fighters together on one stage for that huge rescheduled tour date. If you're going to the show tonight, I am very, very jealous. I'm also jealous because Rock 107's Prospector gets to be out of the office, out of the studio today, on the road in the Pantry Raider.
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0: 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Neil Trama out on the road, Rock 107's Prospector, the Pantry Raider, I believe, for a few more minutes. 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

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I'm Neil Tramas. Stay tuned. We'll check in again with Rock 107's Prospector out on the road today in the street legal shopping cart for the pantry raid inside of a long set. Now, though, it's classic rock from Queen.

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0: Rock 107. I'm Neil Trama. I am rolling on out of here. We've got Hoover coming in next. Pink Floyd weekend on the way on Rock 107. Plus, Prospector still out on the road today for the pantry raid.
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0: Florida birthday. Happy birthday to Mike Rutherford, bass player, guitars, vocals from Genesis. And, of course, Mike and the Mechanics. My wife really likes that band, Mike and the Mechanics. I'm more of a Genesis fan. Northeast PA's classic rock. Rock 107 Pantry Raid happening. 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Classic Rock Timeline today, remembering Tom Petty. We got some cars on the way. Motley Crue as well. We'll do some Rick Springfield coming up next. But right now, traffic time, making sure that gigantic shopping cart's not holding up Wyoming Avenue.
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2: We're starting off our Friday with some delays in the 81 work zone, southbound between 84 and Central Scranton Expressway. Speed's getting down close to 25 miles an hour, and it's up to a five-minute delay. Northbound side of that work zone looking great, though. Linden Street Bridge in Scranton remaining closed with construction. They're around the end of this month. There's also construction on at 307 at 380. And northbound 307 at Meadow Avenue, construction there. Jenny Robinson Barrett, Total Traffic.
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We are inside a long set, nonstop Rock 107. Pantry Raid going on. We're going to check out with Prospector again. Garrity's the fresh grocer, that gigantic shopping cart. It's not a car. It's a street legal shopping cart. Get it? Not a car.

0: early birthday to Tommy Lee. October 3rd, he was born. He's turning 64 tomorrow. Northeast PA's classic rock, Rock 107. Hoover in the studio, Prospector out and about. Pantry Raid, he got that gigantic shopping cart. He's wrapping it all up today. What a wonderful job. Just wanted to say thank you to Prospector, Kate, to all our sponsors, Garrity's Fresh Grocer, Garrity's Ace Hardware, Net Credit Union, Century Dental Associates, just pulling this thing together every year. Raising a lot of money, collecting hundreds of pounds of food for the CEO, Weinberg. We're going to be checking in with him shortly. In case that shopping cart is holding up the Sansui, we're checking the roads, Rock 107 traffic.
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2: We're starting off our Friday with some delays in the 81 work zone, southbound between 84 and Central Scranton Expressway. Speed's getting down close to 25 miles an hour, and it's up to a five-minute delay. Northbound side of that work zone looking great, though. Linden Street Bridge in Scranton remaining closed with construction through around the end of this month. There's also construction on at 307 at 380 and northbound 307 at Meadow Avenue construction there. Jenny Robinson Barrett, Total Traffic.
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15: I'm Senator Rosemary Brown. 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I'm Rosemary Brown, and I'm always there for you.
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0: thought 2026 would have been the year of Rush. Northeast PA's classic rock, man. That just seems like the ultimate concert to have gone to this year. Prospector's Pantry Raid should just be around getting settled at Garrity's Fresh Grocer Hanover on the Sansui Highway. I apologize to everybody out there on the roads today if that was holding up, but it's for a great cause. We're going to be checking in with him at moments, see what he's up to. 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
2: Looks like we do have an accident scene to get around. It's not too bad. Southbound 11, there's a crash off to the shoulder at 81, so you can just make your way around it. Some minor delays to deal with on northbound 81 between Davis Street and River Street. There's the ongoing construction on 81 between Central Scranton Expressway and Drinker Street. Not too bad there. Doesn't look like any major delays to deal with. Construction continues on 307 at 380 down to one lane each way. Jenny Robinson Barrett, Total Traffic.
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2: 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I've had a lot of people stopping by just because they saw us driving down the Sansui or over the bridge by Larksville on the Carey Avenue Bridge. 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
5: Here's your Fox 56 forecast. Early clouds and a few showers as a cold front moves through, but as the night goes on, we will see clearing. A north wind at 10 to 15, gusting up to 20 miles per hour, lows near 50 degrees. Mostly sunny skies for your Saturday. A north wind turning northeasterly at 5 to 10 miles per hour, highs near 68 degrees. Saturday night, we get a mix of clear skies and clouds, an east wind at 3 to 8 miles per hour, lows near 46 degrees. I'm Chief Meteorologist Brian Schrader with your Fox 56 forecast, first at 10.
4: 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At 2017 on this day, Tom Petty, 66, goes into cardiac arrest at his Malibu home. He's taken to UCLA Medical Center but cannot be revived. Later that night, after his friends and family gather, he is taken off life support. That was such a confusing day because earlier in the day, CBS News and Variety, there it is, two reliable resources, okay? That's what we do in the biz. Got two sources? All right, run with it. We started announcing on the air 2017 that Tom Petty passed away. Then there was a retraction. His daughter was saying that he didn't pass away, and the LAPD issued a statement on Twitter clarifying they had no investigation role and no official information regarding his condition or passing, and they apologized for the confusion. And later that evening, it was confirmed that he passed away. Tom Petty, Rock 107 Classic Rock Timeline.

There's more to the music than meets the ear. Bass, harmonies, they all come together to make the greatest music ever. 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

Eddie. We lost him on this day back in 2017 at the age of 66. He played many times in Northeast PA, Pavilion Montage Mountain. Some great stuff over the years. My all-time favorite was the Wildflower albums. Love that, especially the deluxe edition. That's our feature today on the Classic Rock Timeline, remembering Tom Petty.

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0: Rock 107 and Def Leppard Foolin' from the Pyromania album. You know what we got coming up? Pink Floyd Weekend kicking off at 5 o'clock today. I got some stuff from Dark Side of the Moon. Also, the Division Bell this afternoon. Momentary Lapse of Reason, The Wall. Got some jam-packed Pink Floyd. I'll let you know about the Roger Waters Legacy featuring his kids band, Harry. Coming to the Scranton Cultural Center, all right? Right now, we're taking a look at the roads, Rock 107 traffic.
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2: Looks like we do have an accident scene to get around. It's not too bad. Southbound 11, there's a crash off to the shoulder at 81, so you can just make your way around it. Some minor delays to deal with on northbound 81 between Davis Street and River Street. There's the ongoing construction on 81 between Central Scranton Expressway and Drinker Street. Not too bad there. Doesn't look like any major delays to deal with. Construction continues on 307 at 380 down to one lane each way. Jenny Robinson Barrett, Total Traffic.
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1: You guys know what beer pong is, right? Yes, okay, beer pong. Yeah, it's a fantastic game to play. I love it. And if you do play it, be careful, though, because I recently read on the internet that it's now the leading contributor to the spreading of mono. And I'm not surprised, because any time I've ever seen a beer pong table set up, it's in the nastiest room I've ever been in. Yeah, there's, like, garbage piled up in the corners, you know, and your feet kind of stick to the floor, and you're just tossing a ping pong ball around without a care in the world, trying to go in a cup. It never does. It just landed on the floor. What is that, a dirty diaper, a moldy enchilada? I don't know. You can't be too sure. Pick it up and there's some straggly hair on it that doesn't match anybody who's in the room. You pull it off though and it's all okay. You know why? Because there's a little Dixie cup filled with water. Boop, boop, boop. All clean now. And then you just throw it into whatever people are drinking. Oh, dude, I'm getting so sloshed. Or I'm coming down with a fever. I don't know. It really is a nasty game if you think about it, though, because you're drinking out of the same cup after all these people. And I love the excuse when people are like, oh, the alcohol kills the germs. You know, maybe if you were down in like 200 proof moonshine, that might be the case. But I'm just going to venture out on a limb and guess that the 6% alcohol in your natty light's not taking care of it like you're hoping.

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0: 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Roger Waters presents Legacy. 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
2: Not too bad of an afternoon, though we do have delays now forming on northbound 309 backed up into Trucksville. Otherwise, not too bad through Luzerne County. There is just some construction southbound on the turnpike between 115 and 80. There is also construction southbound on the turnpike around Kaiser Avenue. Looks like the right lane is closed for a few miles in that area. Also construction ongoing on 81 between Central Scranton Expressway and 84. Not too bad there. Jenny Robinson Barrett, Total Traffic.
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12: That's Brian Wrightson. 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Northeast PA can't afford Brian Wrightson.
13: I'm Senator Rosemary Brown. The political noise today is maddening. What's real? What's not? Well, here's what's real. I put affordability first by fighting an overspending state budget, but still increasing school funding and a property tax rebate. I'm leading the fight against data centers and for a moratorium to protect Northeast PA. My opponent will say anything to win, and I'll just keep doing anything to help you. I'm Rosemary Brown, and I'm always there for you.
14: Paid for by Friends of Rosemary Brown.
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29: Here's your Fox 56 forecast. Early clouds and a few showers as a cold front moves through, but as the night goes on, we will see clearing. A north wind at 10 to 15, gusting up to 20 miles per hour, lows near 50 degrees. Mostly sunny skies for your Saturday. A north wind turning northeasterly at 5 to 10 miles per hour, highs near 68 degrees. Saturday night, we get a mix of clear skies and clouds, an east wind at 3 to 8 miles per hour, lows near 46 degrees. I'm Chief Meteorologist Brian Schrader with your Fox 56 forecast. First at 10.
0: Opening day of archery statewide tomorrow. I always use those scent controls, the scent bags, all the scent spray. 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

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Got more Floyd on the way. We're inside long set, nonstop Rock 107, Georgia Satellites.

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0: to Never Neverland. Metallica, Northeast PA's classic rock 107 from the Black Album. Hoover with you. Got some more Floyd on the way, because it is a Pink Floyd weekend. We got some stuff from the Division Bell. We'll also be diving into Dark Side of the Moon. Right now, our final look at the roads. Rock 107 traffic. What's going on?
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2: Fairly decent conditions out there. Does look like we have a delay, though, in the work zone on southbound 81. Up to a five-minute delay between 84 and Central Scranton Expressway. Northbound continues to look nice, though. There's long-term construction on 435 between Blue Shutters Road and 438. Linden Street Bridge, Scranton, remains closed with construction through the end of the month. South on the Turnpike, right lane construction for a few miles around Kaiser Avenue. Jenny Robinson Barrett, Total Traffic.
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Because it looked cool. That's Pink Floyd. That's Clint.

0: Pink Floyd, Speak to Me, Breathe on the Run. Comfortably numb in there as well. Good 12 minutes right there. Some Pink Floyd for you on this Pink Floyd weekend. We've got tickets to see the new Roger Waters Legacy featuring his kid, Harry Waters. They're coming to the Scranton Cultural Center April 27th. If you want to win tickets, do so right now. 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
0: Here's your Fox 56 forecast. Early clouds and a few showers as a cold front moves through, but as the night goes on, we will see clearing. A north wind of 10 to 15, gusting up to 20 miles per hour, lows near 50 degrees. Mostly sunny skies for your Saturday. A north wind turning northeasterly at 5 to 10 miles per hour, highs near 68 degrees. Saturday night, we get a mix of clear skies and clouds, an east wind at 3 to 8 miles per hour, lows near 46 degrees. I'm Chief Meteorologist Brian Schrader with your Fox 56 forecast, first at 10.
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0: Take It Back. Pink Floyd from the Division Bell album. It is a Floyd weekend. Hop on over to rock107.com right now. Enter to win the tickets for the Pink Floyd show coming to the Scranton Cultural Center on April 7th. Hoover stepping aside. The one, the only, Alice Cooper taking over the airways for your Friday night. If you're going out hunting tomorrow for the first day of archery, please be safe. Check your equipment. And if you're going up in a tree like I am, make sure you got a safety strap. Alice Cooper next.
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0: This is Alice Cooper, and you're listening to Rock 107 WEZX and WEZX HD1 Scranton, Wilkes-Barre, WPZX Pocono Pines, Hazleton, WFUZ Wilkes-Barre, and WLGD Dallas.
1: The weekend is upon us. Woo! And it's another fantastic Friday in Alice's Attic, where you're lucky there's no dress code. So you're fine in that mustard-stained t-shirt and sweatpants older than a high school senior.
2: Yes, yes, yes, yes, yes!
1: Let's take a rock and roll ride with your hard-working host, Alice Cooper.
0: You are back with Alice Cooper on Friday, October 2nd. It's finally October, which means I can put on my Halloween outfit and not take it off all month long. This year, I think I'll dress up as Alice Cooper. Oh, wait a minute. I do that every day. So, we've got a big show ahead tonight. Trivia, deep cuts, emails, bizarre facts, and all the other stuff you wait for all day. But now, let's get straight to the rock.
1: Alice

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0: Just ask our next artist on Cooper's Covers. 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
1: Cooper's Covers. Tonight's cover is a punk rock anthem with a rap sheet. Originally written in 1958 by Sonny Curtis and the Crickets, as in Buddy Holly's old band, I Fought the Law didn't really hit the big time until the Bobby Fuller Four took it for a spin in 1966. But it was the Clash who cranked it up and reassembled it into a rebellious battle cry for the punk generation in 1979. Now, here's an interesting thing. When we were the Spiders playing at the VIP Club, we opened for the Bobby Fuller Four. Bobby Fuller later on committed suicide. So here's I Fought the Law as done by the Clash.

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1: Freaky facts. Well, it's time to get your brain juices flowing. Sounds messy, but here we go. The most used letter in the alphabet is E. And the least used is, of course, Z. There are more than 1,000 different types of bananas, but 95% of the bananas consumed in the world are the Cavendish variety. The rolling office chair was invented by Charles Darwin. That's like the guy that finally said, why don't we put wheels on suitcases? Mariah Carey still holds the record for most number one singles by a solo artist. And finally, the word cereal comes from an ancient Roman goddess, Ceres, who is the goddess of harvest and Cheerios. So, think about all of that while I take a quick break. I'll be back to take an email request from one lucky listener right after this.
0: Alice will be right back.
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0: 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And

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1: Hey, Alice, the first album I got as a kid was The Who's Tommy. It brings back so many memories to hear that album. Can you play Pinball Wizard? Thanks, Ron in Chevy Chase, Maryland. Great album. The first real rock opera. How good is that? So here is The Who's version of Pinball Wizard.

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